thing. 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Like a sex machine, man. 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Can I count it off?

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Lavender ribbons of rain sang, ridding my heart of mortal fright.

just his daughter, walking down an icy grave, leading to my schizophrenic father. Weeping willow, won't you wallow loud?

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He said, the shit that used to work

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I am somebody. I may be poor.

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The watch ticking louder and louder, and the matron moving up closer. The matron convinced there's no doubt, she push her hand up inside Melda's mouth. And do you know, I

It doesn't happen like that. 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

0: 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Speak up.
1: It don't happen like that.
0: I believe everything I read.
1: 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His mind can't take you what you can't.
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Yeah. Currently listening to some rustic noise from 1982, recorded in the Black Forest, Germany. Yes. And I'm going to twizzle my beanie. Yeah, I'm going to do that.

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1: 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Now my conscience dead. Now the only guidance that I had is splattered on cement. Actions speak louder than words. Let me try this shit. Dead.
2: Sandy Golden, you right?
3: When I'm talking about the man that lived next door in my neighborhood, all he do is fuss and fight, as I would say. He fussing the days and fussing the night. Beat from the top to the

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3: Sign in. Yesterday.

wish I could hold my heart in the palm of my hand. Wish I could hold my heart in the palm of my hand. Then she could see what I was feeling. Maybe then she could understand.